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0: Luke Bryan on K92.3 is Most Wanted. Tucker Wetmore up next. He posted 7 weeks, 3 continents, 13 countries, one hell of a time. And then big old photo dump. Brunette, number 4.
1: Lord knows I got a time, and there's a few in here tonight. Well, I've learned my lesson too many times. Blondes like you put me

Ashley Cook on K92.3's Most Wanted. Low Cash in at number two, and they're owed to all the ones that didn't work out. Wrong Hearts.

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K92.3. What a great weekend for Luke Combs honoring Toby Keith in Oklahoma. He wore a hat that just had Toby, and he walked out to Should Have Been a Cowboy.

K92.3, Dan and Shay with another new song coming out Friday. They performed a little bit of it on their social. It's called Young. It's good. Just waiting on that album announcement, boys. Here's Say So.

0: 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It's Parker McCollum.
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But, like, let us know when the album's coming. Corey Kent keeps dropping singles, but it's like, hey, man, when is the album coming? 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

K92.3, who do you think is the most played country artist on jukeboxes so far this year? 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
2: It's Chloe with the All Access. Riley Green is about to get some worldwide exposure. What he is doing, we'll get to it here in a minute. But first, this probably won't come as too much of a surprise. Ella Langley's song, Choosin' Texas, is the most played song on jukeboxes.
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2: Those jukeboxes that are still in our Waffle Houses, our local billiards, the bars. And Eric Church was back at his alma mater this weekend for graduation, UNC Chapel Hill. He delivered the keynote address and performed his song Carolina for the graduates.
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2: How cool to say Eric Church was a part of your graduation. 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And lastly, Riley Green has been announced as the new coach for season 30 of The Voice in the fall. We're so excited for Riley. He is stepping up on the big stage now, joining him, Kelly Clarkson, and Adam Levine. You're up to date with the latest in the All Access. Don't forget to check out more with OB Chloe and Slater during the morning show. And you can always follow me on Instagram at Chloe Nelson.
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0: 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Man, people aren't going to be able to control themselves. 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

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Biggest announcement of the year. I ain't

K92.3, Cody Johnson is performing Sunday on the ACMs. He is going to be winning some awards. It's inevitable. It's happening. Here's the fall.

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This is Jason Aldean. I listen to this radio station all the time when I lived in Titusville. My dad lived there. Used to listen to K92 all the time when I was down there as a teenager, for sure.

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1: 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You just told us a second ago. 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

0: Country, it's Gary Lavox from Rascal Flatts, and I love Central Florida. 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
1: You look at a car like Chloe's and you're like, ooh, ding there, dent there.
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1: right.
3: 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Like, oopsies.
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3: Oh,
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1: goodness. Don't worry about that. It looks like negative.
3: Oh, man.
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0: from Rascal Flatts, and I love Central Florida. Listen, the concert venues are top-notch. Me and the boys, we were just there at the Kia Center. So many great theme parks. Oh, my gosh. Got to take Dramamine to get on those things. They're so much fun, and you got all the sunshine. It's the Florida state. Does it get any better than that? 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
7: 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Up to speed and moving smoothly, I-4 east and west from Sanford past Champions Gate. No delays on the 429 or the beach line. Heads up for a disabled vehicle, 408 eastbound approaching Hiawassee, blocking a right shoulder. 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I'm Dory Don.
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8: You know, we was talking up in here, and Slater, you mentioned something about being the gap that bridges the gap or whatever, and I thought to myself, I said, you know what? When was the last time that we gave a shout out to all the retail stores like The Gap? I know that that's not what you were talking about, but nevertheless.
6: Exists. Yes.
8: Yeah, stores
6: the
8: like
6: Gap?
8: You know, Old Navy.
6: I was just there the other day.
8: I think about American Eagle. Mm-hmm. I think so. Basically,
6: Hollister,
8: all the stores,
6: Abercrombie.
8: In the mall and the outdoor malls and whatnot. But somebody's got to be there to open up the place. Somebody's got to be there to put the shoes all in their spot and make sure that everything, all the size smalls, go from small to medium to large. You know what I mean? Somebody's got to do those gigs.
6: Well, and I don't know if you've been to the mall. Obviously, the weekdays a little bit quieter, but I know the Florida Mall on a Saturday morning. Forget it. It is crazy, crazy at the malls on the weekends.
9: Favorite thing about the mall and those colleagues. Stores is how serious the people take their jobs with the earpieces in when they're folding the clothes. Like there's an emergency going on and they got to make sure if something's needed,
6: hey,
9: help folding.
6: They take their job. I like it. Serious.
8: They're playing
6: they're
8: Morgan Wallen in that
6: do.
8: Earpiece.
9: Yeah, they look like Garth Brooks with the headset.
8: to you this morning. Thank you for your service.

0: Yes. Love it. Leon Rimes with the National Anthem there, where this station would love to give you money. It happens two times on the morning show. Please start dreaming about what you're going to do with that extra $1,000. It could be a sink upgrade in your kitchen.
1: Oh, yeah.
0: You know what? I hate when I start going off the list because you can tell what's heavy on my heart.
2: How about just straight up gas? Have you seen the price of gas? It's crazy.
0: Yeah. What if you've got gas and you've got to get with the doctor? Mm-hmm. Look, hey, that's the down payment for your appointment.
2: Okay. But between the Brightline, traveling to South Florida, going to a baseball game, that's a lot on a first date. Was it too much time they spent together? Alana and Kyle, the second date update after Dylan Scott.

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1: Two people, one date, zero texts returned.
0: Second date update.
1: Brought to you by attorney Dan Newlin. In a wreck, need a check, Google Dan Newlin.
2: Hey, Alana, let's get to how your date was like an entire day.
3: Yeah, it was. It was awesome. So we met on an app and we had been texting, and so we decided that we wanted to meet up. And he wanted to do last weekend, but he couldn't do it because he had a baseball game that he was going to. I had never been to a baseball game before. I've also never been on a train before.
4: So what did you take? What train did you take?
3: We took the Bright Line.
4: Oh, I love the Bright Line. Okay. So then you must have, gone down to Miami then.
3: It was so much fun. I've never been on it before. You could drink on it. It was great. Everybody was having a great time. We went on the train together. We went to the game together. We had so much fun. I had the best time. We spent the whole day together. And then we came home. I was so comfortable with him. He's just such a gentleman. He was so sweet. He paid for everything. Just a great time with him.
5: All right. Wow. I know you're saying all the good, but really it's the

0: bad that this is what Second Date Update always reveals. There had to be something. You guys cheered for the same team.
1: Yeah, did there you wasn't start a fight in the stands?
2: I mean, like, I was a little loud at the game, but that's what you do at a game. That's what
3: everybody
2: was doing.
3: When you're cheering on your team.
2: That's what they were all doing. Wow. Yeah.
1: Thank you for giving us Kyle's number. Let's go ahead and call him now and see if we can get to the bottom of this.
2: Thank you.
4: Hello?
1: Yes, Kyle, please.
4: This is Kyle. Who's this?
1: Kyle, this is a group of individuals who know that you went out on a date with a girl named Alana.
3: It's you sound Obi, creepy.
1: It's Obi, Chloe, and Slater. We do the morning show at K92.3.
4: So it's like radio.
3: Listen, we're just going to cut to the chase, okay? We know you went down to the Marlins game, took the Bright Line. It's Alana, right?
4: How do you guys know all this? This is so creepy.
0: She just gave us a call, said, hey, I went on a date, can't figure out what went wrong.
4: Alana, she was really nice. She had never been to a baseball game or on a train before, apparently. Mm-hmm. And I don't think she knew that they served alcohol.
1: Okay.
4: So she's drinking on the train on the way up. I mean, the actual drinking in and of itself is not that big of a deal. The problem is a baseball game is a long time.
1: Yeah.
4: In the sun, in the heat. So, like, she had a couple drinks on the train.
3: Mm-hmm.
4: But to continue drinking at the baseball game to the point where she was a little sloppy, she fell asleep on the train on the way home because she was a little bit too gone. It was just, I don't know, for a first impression, it was a little embarrassing for me.
3: Oh, yeah.
4: I have some alcoholic relatives, and it's something that I'm just a little sensitive about.
1: Well, and insult to injury, you pay for a train ticket, you pay for the baseball game, you're expecting a good date.
4: Like, even at the game, I watched her try to eat a hot dog. She had piled mustard and ketchup and relish, and there was more of the condiments on, like, her face and part of her clothes than it seemed like actually made it inside of her mouth.
3: A drunk dog, oh, yes.
4: It was a lot.
1: Okay, so I don't even think she knew any of that happened. So can we bring Alana on the line? We wanted to get the both of you talking.
2: Wow.
1: Kyle, that's Alana.
2: Hi, Alana. Hi. Wow, guys. Okay, really piling it on me. I was not that bad at all. I had such a great time with him. Like, who doesn't? Everybody else was drinking on the train. Everybody was drinking at the baseball game. I don't think I drank more than everybody else. And, like, I just felt so comfortable with you, Kyle.
4: Alana, it's not like you just comfortably fell asleep on the train Disney princess style. Like, you were passed out. Like, your hair was in your mouth. You were snoring.
3: Was this like on the ride home?
4: Like, yeah, on the train home. Like, I sat by myself on the ride home.
1: Oh, no, like,
4: I'm happy
1: no, okay.
4: That you were so comfortable, but, like, that's pretty uncomfortable for me.
1: Well, I can see a bunch of things here that would just make it very unattractive. So, can we get you guys on a second date? This time, no drinks.
0: Or no trains.
4: I'm not going to lie, guys. I'm slightly disinterested.
2: It's all good. I'm not interested in going out with him anyway. You sound real boring.
0: Flip back.
5: Okay. Second date update.
6: Did you miss it? 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
1: People don't like being dissed, okay? Like, I love that at the end of a lot of our second date updates, there's always like a twist of a knife of like, oh yeah, where you have a stupid face.
0: Yeah, and you know what? Some people they quit drinking and everything else, they are boring. Obi and I are not those people.
3: No, you are not boring.
1: I am not the circus clown that I used to be.
3: I'm actually
1: for sure.
3: Glad. Could you imagine if I had to wrangle both of you? Like, yeah. Forget it.
0: Yeah.
3: With forget drinks? It. No. I can barely keep a hold of you now.
1: Oh, my God. All right. So coming up next, we have a doing the right thing. If you love to fish, imagine fishing that benefits the cops. We'll explain better next.

0: Toby, Chloe, and Slater.
1: I think the haircut looks great. It does make you look extremely
2: younger.
1: Youthful.
2: Yes.
1: Younger. You look like a coach.
2: Fit in. I would not say.
3: Yeah. Be like yeah. teenage you,
1: you
3: vibes
1: look like,
3: too, though.
1: Yeah, you look like a life coach. What not to do.
2: Oh my gosh.
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1: Doing the right thing.
2: All right, so today, something interesting for all you sportsmen out there, for all of you who do charter fishing, for those of you who just love to fish and you support law enforcement.
3: Oh, I come from a family of first responders, and I will say I've seen it firsthand, the sacrifices that not only they make, but their families make for our communities.
4: Yeah, a lot of people don't know that police officers, those brave men and women, actually do love fishing and not with guns. That's they don't want that.
2: No, but we've got a tournament that you could be a part of, and we have the guys from the Orange County Sheriff Foundation putting on this fishing tournament. What's up, Eric Sergi?
5: Good. I'm sitting here with Wayne Verdell on the board and Carmen Tarantino. Good morning. Good morning to the morning crew.
2: Oh, you got all the power players.
3: Hi, crew.
6: Hey, Chloe. How are you?
3: We're good. We're excited for you guys this weekend.
5: We're excited about it. This is the second annual, so it's really launched off pretty well.
4: I love it. So last year when we talked about it, we didn't tank it. Right?
3: Slater.
4: There's another
2: kill
4: year.
2: It the first time you
4: yeah,
2: do it.
4: Yeah, we didn't kill it. Way to go.
5: Yes, you're absolutely right, Slater.
2: Okay, so legit, there's somebody listening right now that they don't even know about this fishing tournament taking place this weekend and where those funds go after you guys raise that money.
5: The foundation started to help first responders in Central Florida. So we do different events throughout the year that are 100% fundraising for first responders and heroes in our community.
2: So thank y'all for being a part of the car shows, the Hero Home. And now we're going to do some fishing.
6: Yeah, Obi, and there's also still time to register. It's Saturday, and have plenty of time to participate Saturday.
3: Now, do they need to have a boat to participate? Are there boats that they can go ahead and pay to be a part of, like a fishing team?
6: They can bring their own boat.
3: Okay.
6: Or they can purchase a boat that we have already lined up and ready to go.
2: Yeah, and shout out to those captains, man. 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All you got to do is jump aboard.
6: Oh, yeah, good point. No, we're not asking to buy a boat.
4: Okay, good. I'm a big fan of Survivor, and I did make a float. It looks like
3: the
4: it
3: float's
4: could...
3: not going to survive out there.
2: Inshore only.
4: It's made of bamboo.
3: But I love that because if someone wants to participate, they love fishing, but they don't have, let's just say, like you said, a boat or all the gear.
2: Yeah.
3: You've provided it.
5: That's correct.
2: Gentlemen, I appreciate every effort, every ounce of planning and preparation that goes into it. There's people behind the scenes that are making all the magic happen. So thank you guys, and we will see you this Saturday.
6: Good deal. Thank you.
7: Thank you.
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3: You know what? I think we should send Slater out there on a raft. Obi.
2: No
3: You're
2: way.
3: You're going this weekend. Why not?
4: I'm
3: Let's just see
4: it.
3: How long he makes it.
2: It would turn into a rescue mission immediately.
4: I got all this bamboo. What am I supposed to do with it?
2: give it to a panda, bro.
4: I don't. They usually don't hang around me.
2: All right. Okay.
4: Know.
2: So there is something interesting about being the person who gets out on the dance floor. But even if you don't get out on the dance floor, there's a song. What gets you moving? Okay, what makes your body move? There's a reason why we're bringing this up because somebody in this studio definitely loves to hit the dance floor. Okay, talk about it in 6 minutes.
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11: 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Heads up for a crash blocking 3 left lanes. I-4 East before Ivanhoe Boulevard causing delays to the 408. I-4 West up to speed from Lake Mary past the attractions moving smoothly on the beach line and the 429. 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
2: Question, what gets you moving? Okay. And I'm not talking about like just I get out of bed and I have a glass of orange juice or my cup of coffee. No. I'm talking about dance floor. Like, I mean, draws you like a magnet to the dance floor where all of a sudden you just can't help yourself, but you got to move that body.
5: My favorite is when you're at a wedding and they're like, oh, I don't dance. And then all of a sudden one song comes on. And I'm like, what happened to you? I thought you didn't dance.
6: Is that Wayne Newton?
5: They're like, I don't know. When you start to see him moving and shaking, you're like, okay.
2: All right, there's somebody in this studio who's guilty of moving it. Talk about it next. I know.

0: And on K92.3, we are just about 30 minutes away from you getting the hookup, $1,000 coming your way with the $1,000 minute. But the question right now is, what gets you moving? Like, especially when it comes to the dance floor for any sort of a celebration, or if you're at a house party and all of a sudden a song comes on, somebody's doing karaoke and you're like, oh, they're singing my song.
1: This is my jam.
2: It is that time of the year, right? How many graduation parties there are and they have dance floors and the DJ's like, how many mistakes you make when the DJ goes to any requests and everybody like floods it with the exact same song?
0: I love that, but we saw some video of Slater getting down at his sister's wedding.
1: I'm sorry, I'm going to roast you for a minute because I saw this video, you posted it. It would not have been a video I posted because your dance moves, I love you so much, but you have zero rhythm.
2: What?
1: Zero rhythm.
0: There was a bunch of girls.
1: Just imagine like 10 girls, all the bridesmaids, the bride, and then here comes Slater, 7 feet tall, all by himself. He's got his hands in the air. You look like that. You know those
0: The inflatable guys.
1: That's what you looked like.
2: So I put it on the K923 Instagram so you could go check it out right now, the video. But there looked like, in my defense, the dance move with my hands in the air is because it looked like two breasts that were on the ceiling. Because the lights even had dark areolas where the light bulbs were.
0: That makes you even more weird.
1: But you have to hear the song that he was trying to dance to.
0: So, hold on.
1: That's the best part about this whole
0: thing. So this was the song that you were dancing to, and this is what gets Slater moving.
2: See? Doesn't it make sense?
0: You were the only dude on the whole floor.
1: Only dude on the dance floor.
2: Sure as heck I was, and all of those girls loved this song, so immediately, fellas, you gotta flood the dance floor to whatever song that they're into. That's how I gauge what my favorite song is.
1: We just need to work on our like rhythm. We gotta like go to the beat of the song.
0: Okay, so Chloe, what gets you moving? What gets you moving? You go to a celebration, you go to a wedding, a party. What's the song?
1: Oh, there's no doubt about it. I mean, it's my girl Whitney Houston. Come on.
0: You can't tell me
1: you don't hear that song and everyone starts to move their body. Whether they decide to get on the dance floor or not, you still, like, even in the mall or you're at your local grocery store, you're like, oh,
0: hey, I get it.
1: Oh,
0: I get it.
1: Okay.
2: And you know what, Chloe? I imagine you like that song because your mom did not let you pick the music when you were younger.
0: It's true.
2: That is your mom's song, and that's why.
0: Yeah, I'm surprised you didn't go with, like, a Jonas Brothers song
1: or something. No, that song is it for me.
0: Okay, you ready? Okay, first of all, if you invite me to a wedding, you invite me to a party, any song is going to get me on the dance floor. But anything like this, a little bit of Bruno Mars.
1: Okay.
0: That's when I turn and I look to my wife and I say, hey, give me your hand. And then I take her on to the dance floor and the both of us own it for the rest of the night.
1: You got good dance moves. I'll give it to you. That Hispanic, like, you know how to move those hips.
0: Puerto Rican moves.
1: It's the
0: same combination of five moves. And then that's it. You do this one first, and then you do this one. Yeah.
2: Yeah, just don't drop down to the floor, okay? Because next thing you know, it's going to be skeet, skeet, skeet. Help me. Kick it up. Chloe and Slater.
0: It is true. Can't bust that split anymore.
1: No. We should be super excited, though, for Mitchell Tenpenny. He told us at the Hardy Show he was so excited to be welcoming their first baby to be a dad. Curveball, though, thrown into the mix for the Tenpenny family, and they could use a lot of our prayers. We'll talk in the All Access next.
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5: 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Three left lanes are blocked with a crash. I-4 east of Princeton Street. That right lane is open. Seeing heavy delays approaching Cayley Street, you can use the express lanes as your alternate route. I-4 west up to speed from Lake Mary past the attractions, moving smoothly on the beach line. 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
0: What's up, family? 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
20: I'm Channel 9 meteorologist Cassandra Crimmie tracking a front that will bring about big changes for Central Florida today. A good 70% chance for widely scattered showers and isolated storms this afternoon. And temperatures cooler. Highs will stay in the 80s. Orlando today, a high of 85. From Channel 9 Eyewitness News and meteorologist Cassandra Crimmie.
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0: later. Thank you for the reminder, man. We are busy. It is K923, Orlando's number one for new country. We get it that you're busy too. You know, kids only have a few final days of school left and everything like that. So we're trying to make things super exciting, but you got to know when these things are happening, right? So Morgan Wallen tickets, we're still giving them away today.
1: Yeah, and my reminder was to put on deodorant, by the way.
2: That was not your reminder. 7:20, those Morgan Wallen tickets are coming your way.
1: Just want to come clean.
2: Poor Mitchell Tenpenny, his wife Megan, expecting a baby girl. We just talked to him backstage at Hardy at the Kia Center a couple weeks ago. He was just filled with so much joy to welcome sweet, precious baby. Yeah. But this curveball thrown into their life. We'll talk more with Y'all Access after Posty and Morgan.

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3: Mitchell Tenpenny, his wife Megan, sharing an update. The little curveball that was thrown into the family plans as they get ready to welcome baby girl. We'll hear from Megan here in a minute. But first, you have today and tomorrow to ride Soarin' at Epcot before it closes for a few weeks as it's changing over to Soarin' Across America to celebrate America's 250th birthday. And we're going to get to see some really cool things. Some of our most famous landmarks here in the United States, the Grand Canyon, Statue of Liberty, Mount Rushmore.
4: I hope Yellowstone's in there.
3: Oh,
4: I hope you go through the Dutton Ranch.
3: Oh, no.
4: What'd you think I meant? The Yellowstone?
3: National Park?
5: Nah. I wonder if I'll be able to see my house from there.
4: No, that's great.
3: Oh, my gosh. So, again, it'll be closed for a little bit, but it's not that long because it reopens up on May 26th.
6: Hey, and again, there's a fantastic documentary out there on how they film these things using the type of camera use. I mean, it is a crazy, ridiculous process. So everything that you see on that ride, like, just know that there were massive efforts done with cameras that really don't exist that they have to, like, make.
4: Yeah, well, they will be in the next iPhone.
3: Oh man, and then Kane Brown, he is ready for us this summer. We're going to take a road trip out to Nashville. His new restaurant and bar is opening literally in 10 days, y'all, from today, May 22nd. It kicks off Memorial Day weekend there in downtown Nashville. And you may have seen him at the Hardy Show a couple weeks ago. Megan Patrick, his wife, joined us for Jingle Jam. Mitchell Tenpenny, he was also at our Jingle Jam. But we are just sending lots of love and prayers to them as lots of excitement, right? Mitchell shared with us just to be a girl dad, just a dad for the very first time. Megan sharing yesterday the update because she did have to end up canceling the rest of her shows due to some pregnancy complications.
7: I thought I had to prove that pregnancy wouldn't change anything and that I could just push through no matter what. I realized that I was wrong. With a very heavy heart, I've made the difficult decision to cancel the remainder of my shows. I've had to take a step back and take a hard look at what's truly important right now.
6: Wow. You know, well, not everybody's the same and not every body handles pregnancy the same.
3: Well, and mamas, you know that if you've been pregnant before, you've had one kid or multiple different kids, every pregnancy can be a little bit different. And for Megan, extra precautious, obviously, with things that have happened to her before where she's got to rest and just make sure baby's healthy.
4: So Mitchell Tenpenny being the dad, does that mean he has to take every show that she drops?
6: He has to make double that money.
3: No, he's not. He's going to keep touring up until pretty much baby is born.
4: No. Wow. Nah, she doesn't want that. She's like, I would like you to leave.
3: Oh, my gosh. So you're up to date with the latest in the All Access. Don't forget to check out more with Obi, Chloe, and Slater during the morning show. And you can always follow me on Instagram at Chloe Nelson.
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27: 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Two left lanes are blocked with a crash. I-4 East at Princeton Street causing heavy delays to Cayley. I-4 West slowing down past Lake Mary. Westbound on the 408 delays from Cimarron Boulevard to I-4. 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

0: All right, who's going to take it today? Is it going to be somebody in Titusville, somebody in Longwood? We got 1,000 smackaroos right here for you just in time for the summer, so this week you can spend it however you wish.
1: I mean, look at how easy these are. The kids can even spell this word. Spell the word Disney, D-I-S-N-E-Y. Who sings the song Forever After All?
2: Forever After All.
1: Luke Holmes. Okay. The chemical symbol of silver. That may be a little bit tougher. I'm trying to. I want you to win this money. $1,000 is coming your way with $1,000 Minute after Megan Maroney.

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1: Obi, Slater, did you ever sneak out of your house growing up?
2: I was never that kid.
3: No, my dad had this thick belt. It looked like a WWE belt.
2: Yes.
3: I didn't want it. Oh, that's

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1: Mike representing the fine folks over in Clermont.
2: Oh, that's by you, Obi.
1: Yeah, we've got these 10 questions, 60 seconds, $1,000 up for grabs. If you can answer them all correctly, Mike.
3: Ooh, okay.
2: All right, you don't know the answer, Mike. Just say pass. We'll come back to it at the end. Whatever you lock in first, I got to take if you are ready.
3: Okay, I'm ready. Let's go.
1: Okay.
2: I feel the focus with question number one. What is the capital of Washington State?
3: Olympia.
2: What is the main ingredient in glass?
3: Sand.
2: Spell the word Disney.
3: D-I-S-N-E-Y.
2: Who is the host of the ACMs on Sunday night?
3: Shania Twain.
2: What is the largest internal organ?
3: Liver.
2: Who sings the song Forever After All?
3: Luke Combs.
2: What is the chemical symbol for silver?
3: A-G.
2: What country is the Taj Mahal in?
3: India.
2: Who sings I Like It, I Love It, I Want Some More?
3: Tim McGraw.
2: And the final question, if you can lock it in, 9 + 1 is?
3: 10.
2: Yes!
3: Yeah! Yeah!
2: Oh, that's awesome! Yeah. Honestly, woo! There were some tough ones in there, too. You did good.
3: Wow, guys. Honestly, I listen to this like every single day, day. So I'm so stoked.
4: Good deal,
5: yep,
4: man.
2: That's awesome.
5: Wow.
2: Enjoy that Claremont. Money.
3: Yes. Yes. It's awesome.
0: The $1,000 Minute. Let's see how you do. 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
1: Oh, man. Love when that happens. Man,
2: so
1: congratulations.
2: Happy for him.
1: Well, and to be honest, dude, you're still in the running. If you want to put in the keyword at 8 o'clock, even though I'm sure people are listening right now, they're like, no.
5: Enough.
2: No. He won already.
1: You already won.
2: Hey, speaking of winning, we want to hook you up with these Morgan Wallen tickets. We know they are the hottest tickets right now, but you have to solve the Morgan problem. And no, it is not a math question, but it has to do with Morgan Wallen, his life, his family, career, songs.
1: We started this yesterday. Pretty successful.
2: Yeah, we're just giving you one word. Can you solve the Morgan problem? After Ella Langley, choose in Texas.

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2: There's something to be said about guys who you may not be the most attractive dude in the room, but your personality, man.
3: Yeah.
2: Slater, I find you to be a hilarious guy.
4: So funny.
5: I'm already taken. I'm sorry, dude.
2: Thanks, bro.
5: I see the gleam in your eye.
2: Thanks.
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0: Man, pray for Mitchell Tenpenny and Megan Patrick right now. We'll have a little story here in a little bit with Chloe's All Access.
1: Obi, Chloe, and Slater.
2: If I'm the problem, well, you might be the reason.
0: But first up, it is time for us to give away those Morgan Wallen tickets. Y'all, we only have 4 pair left, leading all the way up until this weekend shows where it'll be Thomas Rhett. Well, hold on. First, Gavin Adcock opening up, then Thomas Rhett, then, of course, Morgan Wallen, the main event.
3: And you're going to the show if you could solve the Morgan problem. And I haven't even given you the problem yet. Look at the lines. Like, what? You're that confident? You're
4: They're
3: the biggest
4: cheaters.
3: Morgan Wallen
4: fan? I'm going to get rid of all these
3: They're
4: people
3: cheaters.
4: On the phone.
3: All right. So, your first clue. It's a hard one. I'm just giving you one word. 2010. That's it. 2010 was big for Morgan. What was it?
4: Chloe was 13. That's not the answer you're looking for.
3: That's not the answer.
0: All right. We'll take your calls now. 844-254-9232 to solve the Morgan Wallen problem.
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6: 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Heads up for a crash in Osceola County. I-4 East approaching County Road 532. A right shoulder is blocked. I-4 West slowing down past Lake Mary, then through downtown. Westbound on the 408. Stop and go from 436 to I-4. 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
9: All right, let's go to these lines. 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
22: Hi.
9: Hi, who is this? Where are you from?
22: Jennifer of Titusville.
9: Jennifer of Titusville. So Chloe is going to throw you the Morgan Wallen clue, and you're going to have to solve the Morgan problem.
2: All right, 2010, that's all I'm giving you, Jennifer.
22: 2010.
8: Need an answer, Jen?
22: I don't know if you want a song or do you want, like, what he was doing.
8: That's what we need.
2: That's all I'm telling you. 2010, it has to do with Morgan Wallen.
9: Big moment for him.
22: Oh, my God.
8: Two.
22: Oh, my God.
8: One. You need a guess here, Jen.
22: He was a baseball player.
9: No.
22: Played at Gibbs High School in Tennessee.
2: All right, it's done. Sorry.
8: I'm sorry, Jen.
2: Jen was close by saying baseball in Gibbs High School, but here's your clue number two. 2010 was one of the years that knocked it out of the park for Morgan Wallen. 844-254-9232. If you can solve it, let's make things a little bit easier, okay? Clue number two. 2010 was one of the years that knocked it out of the park for Morgan Wallen. 844-254-9232.

0: Tyler Hubbard, K923 Music, Obi, Chloe, Slater, trying to get you to answer these problems that we have. We're calling it Solve the Morgan Problem because it's this weekend that his show is going to be in Gainesville. We want you to be a part of that historic event. But these last four pair of tickets, you're going to have to solve this Morgan problem.
1: And I'll be biased. I only want the biggest Morgan Wallen fans to win, right? To see him this weekend in Gainesville, it's going to be a dream come true. Jennifer in Titusville, she was so close. She mentioned baseball, which is the sport Morgan grew up playing. She mentioned Gibbs High School. That's where Morgan played ball in high school.
2: And you can look it up. So if you're like a big fan, but you don't know every single thing about him, you can look it up and play along. We want everybody to play.
0: Okay, so 844-254-9232.
3: Good morning. I was calling for the Morgan Wallen.
0: All right, so Chloe's first clue
1: was 2010. It's a year.
3: Yes.
1: Okay, now clue number two. 2010 was one of the years that knocked it out of the park for Morgan Wallen.
3: It's the year that he won the Tennessee State Championship in baseball.
0: Really?
1: Yeah. You got it!
2: That's what we're looking for!
1: I love it. Did you look that up or you knew it?
3: I looked it up.
2: Of course you did.
0: That's all right. That's all right. Listen, any advantage because, I mean, he is the biggest artist on the planet. And to see him this weekend, you're now on that list.
1: Oh, have so much fun seeing Morgan Wallen Friday in Gainesville!
3: I'm so excited. Thank you so much.
0: Man, that is awesome. Okay, now
1: so
0: down
1: cool.
0: to three pair, and that's it.
1: Hey, tomorrow, we're back, okay? I was like, do I give him a clue for tomorrow? I'm like, no, we'll save it. We'll save it for tomorrow. I'm just excited for you. But we should be super excited for Mitchell Tenpenny, right? He told us at the Hardy Show he was excited to be a first-time dad, but threw us a little bit of a curveball. The Tenpenny family, what is going on? I know they're going to need lots of love and prayers from us. Y'all access. We'll share more next.
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14: 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Heads up for a crash in Osceola County. I-4 East approaching County Road 532. A right shoulder is blocked. I-4 West slowing down past Lake Mary, then through downtown. Westbound on the 408. Stop and go from 436 to I-4. 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
26: I'm Channel 9 meteorologist Cassandra Crimmie tracking a front that will bring about big changes for Central Florida today. A good 70% chance for widely scattered showers and isolated storms this afternoon. And temperatures cooler. Highs will stay in the 80s. Orlando today, a high of 85. From Channel 9 Eyewitness News and meteorologist Cassandra Crimmie.
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0: just got you some tickets to see that dude this weekend. Morgan Wallen, K92.3. And Toby Chloe Slater, trying to get you into all those experiences. And then I believe sometime later on this week, we're going to be telling you about another big show that we're going to be dropping. So I don't want to get ahead of myself, so let me stop talking.
1: You should, because we're going to be in trouble. But hey, speaking of shows, experiences, you probably went and saw Hardy at the Kia Center a couple weeks ago. Mitchell Tenpenny opening up for him, shared the excitement as he's going to be a first-time dad to a baby girl. But the curveball that was just thrown in the Tenpenny family. We'll talk more. They need lots of prayers. The All Access after Dierks Bentley.

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3: Mitchell Tenpenny, he and his wife sharing an update as they are expecting a baby girl. Could use lots of prayers. We'll get to it here in a minute. But first, Kane Brown, he is ready for us to put some miles on it.
4: Put some miles
3: get it?
4: On it. I see what you did there.
3: You see? To Nashville, y'all, we're road tripping because his restaurant and bar is getting ready to open up 10 days from today, May 22nd. That's the kickoff to Memorial Day weekend. I'm so excited for him. Just another artist down there on Lower Broadway. I mean, it's going to come to a point where there's not going to be enough room. There's going to be no more bars, nothing available for our artists. So pretty cool that he's the next one down there. And you have today and tomorrow to ride Soarin' at Epcot before it closes for a few weeks. It's changing over to Soarin' Across America to celebrate America's 250th birthday. So we'll get to see some of America's, I think, that is so cool. Some of their big famous landmarks that we are blessed to have here, the Grand Canyon, the Statue of Liberty, Mount Rushmore.
5: Any places that you guys like, I want the Deep South where it actually smells like dirt.
4: Like Louisiana?
5: Oh, yeah. Yeah, like the deep crud where you're like, it does smell like crud.
4: I don't know, but I do think that this is amazing. The type of cameras that they use.
3: So cool.
4: They use for like IMAX cameras to go ahead and capture this type of stuff. So that, by the way, big shout out to those of you who have you've driven with RVs and you've taken road trips to visit a lot of these locations.
3: I'm jealous. Seriously, I want a road trip with you next. Anywhere you're going, I'm in. But it'll reopen on May 26th. And you may have been at our Jingle Jam when Megan Patrick, her hubby Mitchell Tenpenny, they played. They're so much fun. Mitchell just opened for Hardy at the Kia Center.
6: Yeah, there's two sides to every breakup.
3: Such a smash hit right there. And we were talking with him backstage at the show, his excitement for becoming a dad, a girl dad, for the very first time. Megan sharing yesterday that because of some pregnancy complications that she's got going on, she will be canceling the rest of her summer tour dates.
7: I thought I had to prove that pregnancy wouldn't change anything and that I could just push through no matter what. I realized that I was wrong. With a very heavy heart, I've made the difficult decision to cancel the remainder of my shows. I've had to take a step back and take a hard look at what's truly important right now.
4: Man, you know, and I think every woman out there who wants to be a mom, you realize at some point you're like, okay, I need to stop working.
3: Mm-hmm. And if you are, you know, a mom to maybe it's one baby or you've got four or five babies, that pregnancy, you know, every pregnancy is different. And you know, at the end of the day, that baby is her number one priority. It is Mitchell's number one priority.
4: Yeah, get that baby
3: out.
4: And
3: so we want this healthy, healthy baby to be delivered. So we are wrapping our arms around the Tenpenny family. You're up to date with the latest in the All Access. Don't forget to check out more with OB, Chloe, and Slater during the morning show. And you can always follow me on Instagram at Chloe Nelson.
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28: 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One call does it all. Heads up for a crash in Kissimmee on the turnpike southbound past 192, causing slowdowns. Westbound on the 408, stop and go from Goldenrod Road to I-4. Eastbound delays past Kirkman. I-4 West, slowing down past Lake Mary. I-4 East, your stop and go from 192 past Apopka Vineland Road. 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That's traffic. I'm Dory Don.
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4: Okay, we're going to give you some spending money to shove right into your wallet. 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
3: It's Taco Tuesday. 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T-A-C-O. Taco is that keyword.
2: Let's talk about it. Yeah, you way to win $1,000 putting that on, all right?

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0: Boom, trying to pay your bills. And it is important that when you go out on a date, when you're in the dating scene, to make sure that your buddy, whoever it is that you're dating, has a circle of friends, right? Nothing worse than dating somebody who is a loner.
1: Oh, a loser, a loner?
0: You don't have to say loser, Chloe.
1: I mean, it's true. If you're a loner and you don't have any friends.
0: No way.
1: Come on.
0: Okay, we'll get to the second date update next.

0: Obi, Chloe, and Slater.
1: Yes!
2: Mr.
1: I'm
2: America.
1: Proud to be an American, where at least I know I'm free.
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0: Second date update.
1: Brought to you by attorney Dan Newlin. In a wreck, need a check, Google Dan Newlin.
2: Corey, we're talking to you really quickly about this date that you guys went on, and I love a simple date. Like, sometimes people overdo it by going to a five-star restaurant, right? Michelin this.
3: You don't need to.
2: Yeah, just take me to a good spot.
4: Yeah, we went to this little pizza spot. I don't know if I want to say the name. I know we're...
3: All right, that's okay. Yum.
4: We went and got a really nice slice of pizza. My favorite pizza in the area. A little combo meal, so we were able to, like, sit and have a drink and have a bite and literally just get to know each other.
2: It sounds like Gino's Pizza downtown. Okay, go ahead.
4: Well, no. I mean, we were just able to talk for a long time, and it felt like we really got to get to know each other, and now I'm just not hearing back.
3: Maybe, I know, but we had said, you know, simple's better, but she expected more than a slice of pizza?
2: You girls are so complicated.
3: But, I mean, if you're going to get pizza, sit down at a restaurant, do pizza, salad, you an appetizer, drink.
5: Right, you want a tiramisu at the end?
3: Maybe a cannoli. A cannoli.
5: Classic Italian.
2: What do you think, Corey? You think maybe you shot your shot, but it was a little low?
4: I don't think so. It seemed like she had...

0: had a good time. The way that we were talking about it, it sounded like simple was better, but this could be you say one thing and you're sort of mean another. I don't know.
1: The last words you guys said to each other was there or was it texting after the date?
0: I think it was there.
1: You think?
2: So okay. You tried to text?
0: Yeah, I've sent her a text message. The thing about it is, like, you don't want to send more than, like, two or three. Otherwise, then it's like, well, now she definitely won't ever get back to me. I don't want to be a creep.
2: No. Put her on the air with 100,000 people listening. All right. So let's go ahead and let's call Stephanie. Gave us her number. And we'll go ahead and call Stephanie and see if we can get her on the line, all right?
0: All right. Thanks, guys.

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2: So cute. Corey took Stephanie to his favorite little pizza spot. I'm wondering though, they just like did a slice of pizza if that was too casual for her.
3: Yeah, but you know what? I mean, sometimes you don't need fancy. Like, I like a good slice of pizza that's nice and crusty. Like, you'll never forget that slice.
2: You need a little more though. Like, from a lady's perspective, it's like, let's do that and then go bowling or do something different. So we'll call her and find out if that's the reason.
4: Hello?
3: Yes, looking for Stephanie, please.
4: Yes, this is she.
3: Great. It's Obi, Chloe, and
2: hey,
3: Slater.
2: Steph.
5: Hi.
3: So we do a radio show for K92.3. I'm not sure if you're familiar with the show.
4: Yes, I think I've heard y'all on air a couple times. Is this really you guys?
3: Okay,
2: yeah,
3: so
2: this
3: wait,
2: is
3: so
2: really
3: you know
2: is
3: really. You know about the second date update?
4: Yes, I am familiar, yeah.
5: This is pretty much like a wellness check because you went on a date with Corey and he didn't hear a word after you guys had pizza.
4: Oh my gosh.
5: So that's where we come in. He just gave us your number to try to figure out what it was and if you're okay.
2: Oh, was it the pizza?
4: No. The pizza was actually pretty good, I'm not gonna lie. But he was like on his phone a lot. He was like texting people the whole time we were chatting, so I was kind of like, okay. Also, I'd asked him like, oh, like what do you do in your free time, you know, when you get home from work? And he literally said he goes home and immediately gets online and literally is playing video games from like 8 p.m. to like 1 in the morning.
2: Such a turn off. Oh, I get it. That's all I needed to hear not to call him back.
5: People got hobbies.
3: Yeah, and I was going to say, if he's single, what else are you doing?
2: But that's an addiction. Like, go for a walk, go to the gym, get some exercise in.
4: Right.
3: Hey, I know some people, the gym is an addiction. Okay, but go ahead.
2: It's a healthy addiction.
4: Well, I mean, if he's gaming from 8 p.m. to 1 in the morning, like, what is that? Like, if we're dating, like, should I just, like, not expect to hear from him?
3: That is like a long work shift.
4: Yeah, and especially after being at work all day, I'm like, what does that leave, like, 2 hours for us, like between work and then when he gets online, he's unreachable. No, that's not
2: what
4: I'm
2: looking
4: for.
2: And I know some gamers, they get in the zone that don't talk to him, don't bother him. Even if you try to acknowledge them,
4: right,
2: they like tune you out.
4: Yeah, totally. And I know me, that is going to hurt my feelings.
5: But it's not like he's just sitting gaming by himself.
4: I mean, I guess he's talking with other people, playing with other guys. Also, like, where are your other friends? He literally told me he doesn't have any in-person friends. They're all online on the game.
3: Wow.
5: Okay.
2: And are they even real? Because sometimes aren't they fake robots that are on there? I don't
3: know.
2: Not
3: if you're playing. Yeah, not if you're gaming. Well, why don't we do this?
5: Maybe in the year 3000.
3: Because he can clarify everything. We've got Corey on the line. Stephanie, hate to do this to you, but Corey, why don't you jump on?
6: Hello? Can you hear me?
2: Good.
3: Yeah.
6: I'm sorry. I had myself muted just for a second. Sorry. I don't know. I've always had a hard time making friends in person, and all of my real life friends, this is the only way that I like stay in touch with my friends. And I guess my gaming schedule has been because I've been single.
5: Yeah. And you hope not to be, which is why you went on the date.
6: Kind of the idea.
4: I get that. But like, if you have this set schedule already and you're already in this, like,
2: right.
4: I know that being an adult and making new friends is tough, but, like, it's kind of a life skill. Like, you need some in-person friends.
5: But these are real friends, aren't they, Chloe?
2: I mean, they're online friends, but I do agree to that personal connection when you see them in person and hang out with them. And, Corey, as you're getting older, I'm sure in Stephanie's eyes, she wants to get married, raise babies, all those things. And if you're into gaming, you got to give somewhere.
6: Well, I mean, Sledgehammer 91 could fly out from Ohio anytime. I mean, I'm just saying,
2: who
6: are real people?
3: Who was it?
6: Sledgehammer 49. He's my boy.
3: Sledgehammer 49.
2: Is Sledgehammer.
5: No, I'm pretty sure it's Flesh.
4: What's his last name?
2: Who cares? Who has a name like that?
5: I wish my name was Fleshhammer.
4: I'm not debating that they are real people. They're just not in person friends that you like.
5: I know it's putting the cart before the horse, but even if, say, you guys did end up together, you got married, couldn't you just put a big TV with the faces of your friends wherever they are and FaceTime them in?
2: Seriously, say that.
3: Okay. All right. Well, listen, we're going to leave this up to you guys to contact each other back if this is going to work.
6: Hey, thanks, guys. I appreciate it.
1: Second date update.
0: Did you miss it? Catch the latest drama on the K-82-3 app.
3: And by the way, we were having a healthy discussion in here about the fact that sometimes making friends is hard, especially the older you get, the more far removed you are from school and places that force you to be together as a community. Like, you know, some people some people just don't want to be friends with people.
2: And that's okay.
3: That's all right,
2: too.
5: Just buy a whoopee cushion, put it on a sneeze, somebody's seat, and anybody else that laughs at it, you immediately know. You go, we can be friends.
2: You're like, that's my friend. But hey, Orlando will never, ever be the same after this major change, this big move that just happened. Honestly, I don't even recognize downtown Orlando anymore. We'll talk after Luke Combs. What the heck's going on with the city beautiful?

0: Obi, Chloe, Slater, K92.3. All right, so there's a couple things that make up our Orlando skyline, right? Like you look at Epcot, Magic Kingdom, any of the fantastic rides at Universal, SeaWorld. But this one's interesting.
1: Our swans. I feel like anything that you see that's creative, that's artsy, you've got images and videos of Orlando, it is downtown Lake Eola, a part of that, along with our theme parks.
0: Yeah.
1: But those white, beautiful, gorgeous swans and the iconic swans in downtown Lake Eola, they are being rehomed following a severe bird flu that went through, ended up killing like 29 of our birds.
0: I remember us talking about this like 2-3 years ago where we were saying our beloved swans, and somebody was trying to get that under control.
1: So far, like 40 plus of them had already been removed. They were removed over the weekend. There was like multiple eggs they removed. So know that downtown Orlando is definitely going to look different over the next couple weeks. They are all going away.
2: I have an issue where I see a headline and I immediately come up with a story without reading the story. You're not talking about the swan boats. The actual swans.
1: But then at that point, it's like people that aren't locals, they come here, they see these swan boats and no swans. They're like, what?
0: Irrelevant.
2: Isn't that the thing? Isn't that why the swans are there?
1: Yes.
2: Because they saw the boats.
1: No.
2: And they go,
0: oh my God.
2: And they all walked to town.
0: What animal should replace the swans? All right. So if Orlando wanted to, and so we get it, that the swans were a little difficult to take care of and whatnot. So what would be the next one? I vote koalas.
1: I like
0: the idea of koalas shimmying them their way up the palm trees.
1: You know how much maintenance that is? The koalas to live on Lake Eola.
0: Can't be worse than
1: the swans.
0: It needs to
1: be something that lives in the water, Obi.
2: Yeah. How about pumas?
1: Pumas? You guys have lost your mind.
2: You have that. Just a bunch of them frolicking around.
1: I know, like koi fish. What about koi fish? Like, that's more reasonable.
2: Vanilla ice cream. Chloe over here.
0: You don't get to suggest.
3: Obi, Chloe, and Slater.
2: No suggestions coming for you, Chloe.
1: You call Mayor Buddy Dyer and let him know that you want koalas, and what do you want?
2: Pumas.
0: She's like, the Lake Eola caterpillars. No, Chloe.
2: Earthworms?
0: Okay, so today was the second day that we took on getting you these Morgan Wallen tickets, which, by the way, now we are down to 3 pair left. That's it until the day, which is this weekend. So how did you do this morning? We'll share that moment in 6 minutes.
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5: 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Heads up for a crash. I-4 East approaching the 408. A left shoulder is blocked, causing slowdowns. I-4 West, slow from the 417 past Lake Mary. Westbound the 408. Stop and go from Goldenrod Road to I-4 Eastbound. Delays past Kirkman. 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
2: Hey, you've heard the saying, nobody leaves their home planning to be in a car accident. 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
0: All right, so we're giving you an opportunity to see Morgan Wallen this weekend, y'all. You've got Thomas Rhett opening up for him, Gavin Adcock opening up for him. So what a show going down at the Swamp.
1: Yeah, but we're not going to make it easy. That's not what we're known for, right?
0: Well, not these last pair.
1: No, we got to make it fun, but you got to solve the problem. Get it? Problem, one of Morgan's famous songs. Can you solve Morgan's problem? We'll talk how you're playing and how you're winning after Ella Langley. Be her.

0: know why, man. That song is so mesmerizing to me. I love it. Be Her, Ella Langley, on top of the world right now. OB, Chloe Slater, K92.3. Now, you know who else is on top of the world and performing this weekend, just a few hours away. As a matter of fact, I think it'll take you a half a gas tank to get up to Gainesville to experience the man, Morgan Wallen.
1: Right there in the swamp, in the heart of the University of Florida's campus. All my Gator fans, it's going to be a huge weekend there. And he's not playing just one night, but he's playing two nights. And we have got some extra pairs of tickets that we want to hook you up with.
2: It's pretty cool. It's like a festival.
1: It really is.
0: Well, and we've done pretty well the past three weekends giving you the keywords that you just have to put into your K923 app. Pretty simple. This time, though, you're going to have to earn them with Chloe's questions. So here was this morning at 720.
3: Good morning. I was calling for the Morgan Wallen.
0: All right. So Chloe's first clue
1: was 2010. The year.
3: Yes.
1: Okay. Now, clue number two. 2010 was one of the years that knocked it out of the park for Morgan Wallen.
3: It's the year that he won the Tennessee State Championship in baseball.
2: Really?
1: Yeah. You got it.
2: That's what we're looking for.
1: I love it. Did you look that up or you knew it?
3: I looked it up.
0: Hey, and by the way, we're not going to have a problem if you look up any of these things. Mm-hmm. We want you to win these tickets.
1: We do. But I really want, like, if you're the biggest Morgan Wallen fan, I want you to go. Or moms or dads, I want you to surprise your kids with these tickets. Like, the brownie points you would get as the cool parent through the roof.
2: Good luck, though. You need to know absolutely everything about Morgan Wallen, his personal life, also his hobbies and his songs.
0: Mm-hmm. Chloe's really good at that.
4: Obi, Chloe, and Slater.
1: Yes, so we're back tomorrow morning at 7:20. Going to be hooking you up with those Morgan Wallen tickets.
0: Only three pairs left.
1: Yes. Mitchell Tenpenny, we were super, super excited to see him a couple weeks ago opening for Hardy. Shared his excitement about welcoming a baby girl, but the curveball that was just thrown into their family. We'll talk next in the All Access.
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15: 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Stop-and-go delays westbound on the 408 from Cimarron Boulevard to I-4 eastbound, slow past John Young Parkway. 429 southbound, slow approaching the turnpike. I-4 west, slow from the 417 past Lake Mary, then from Fairbanks to Colonial. Eastbound delays from 192 past Apopka Vineland Road. 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
19: I'm Channel 9 meteorologist Cassandra Crimmie, tracking a front that will bring about big changes for Central Florida today. A good 70% chance for widely scattered showers and isolated storms this afternoon. And temperatures cooler. Highs will stay in the 80s. Orlando today, a high of 85. From Channel 9 Eyewitness News, I'm meteorologist Cassandra Crimmie.
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3: Mitchell Tenpenny, he and his wife sharing an update as they are expecting a baby girl. Could use lots of prayers. We'll get to it here in a minute. But first, Kane Brown, he is ready for us to put some miles on it.
4: Put some miles.
3: Get it?
5: I see what you did there.
3: You see? To Nashville, y'all. We're road tripping because his restaurant and bar is getting ready to open up 10 days from today, May 22nd. That's the kickoff to Memorial Day weekend. I'm so excited for him. Just another artist down there on Lower Broadway. I mean, it's going to come to a point where there's not going to be enough room. There's going to be no more bars, nothing available for our artists. So pretty cool that he's the next one down there. And you have today and tomorrow to ride Soarin' at Epcot before it closes for a few weeks. It's changing over to Soarin' Across America to celebrate America's 250th birthday. So we'll get to see some of America's. I think that is so cool. Some of their big famous landmarks that we are blessed to have here. The Grand Canyon, the Statue of Liberty, Mount Rushmore.
6: Any places that you guys like? Like, I want the Deep South where it actually smells like dirt.
5: Like Louisiana?
6: Yeah, like the deep crud where you're like, it does smell like crud.
5: You know? Yeah, I don't know, but I do think that this is amazing. The type of cameras that they use.
3: So cool.
5: They use for like IMAX cameras to go ahead and capture this type of stuff. So that, by the way, big shout out to those of you who have you've driven with RVs and mm-hmm. you've taken road trips to visit a lot of these locations.
3: I'm jealous. Seriously, I want a road trip with you next. Anywhere you're going, I'm in. But it'll reopen on May 26th. And you may have been at our Jingle Jam when Megan Patrick, her hubby Mitchell Tenpenny, they played. They're so much fun. Mitchell just opened for Hardy at the Kia Center. Such a smash hit right there. And we were talking with him backstage at the show. His excitement for becoming a dad, a girl dad, for the very first time. Megan sharing yesterday that because of some pregnancy complications that she's got going on, she will be canceling the rest of her summer tour dates.
7: I thought I had to prove that pregnancy wouldn't change anything and that I could just push through no matter what. I realized that I was wrong. With a very heavy heart, I've made the difficult decision to cancel the remainder of my shows. I've had to take a step back and take a hard look at what's truly important right now.
5: Man, you know, and I think every woman out there who wants to be a mom, you realize at some point you're like, okay, I need to stop working.
3: Mm-hmm. And if you are, you know, a mom to maybe it's one baby or you've got four or five babies, that pregnancy, you know, every pregnancy is different. And you know, at the end of the day, that baby is her number one priority. It is Mitchell's number one priority.
5: Yeah, get that baby
3: out.
5: And
3: so we want this healthy, healthy baby to be delivered. So we are wrapping our arms around the Tenpenny family. You're up to date with the latest in the All Access. Don't forget to check out more with OB, Chloe, and Slater during the morning show. And you can always follow me on Instagram at Chloe Nelson.
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0: That's Old Dominion. They've joined us for the K92.3 All-Star Jam in the past. Man, I feel like this is a good week to make a cool announcement. But let us move forward because we've got some other news that you just heard in the All Access.
1: Yeah, today and tomorrow is your last chance to ride Soarin' there at Epcot, one of my favorite rides, at least temporarily. They are switching to Soarin' Across America to celebrate America's 250th birthday, July 4th.
2: That's right. India, not happy about it. not a part of America. Indiana is.

0: That's Kenny Chesney, K923. You know, for some people, it's Kenny Chesney that gets you to move. What gets you to the dance floor when it comes time for it?
1: I think for Slater, it's just a bunch of ladies. Single ladies that are on the dance floor. You got to check out the hilarious video on our K923 Facebook page and Instagram. I'm cringing watching it because I love you, Slater, but we have got to work on a rhythm.
2: Did you see how much rumpage I was shaking?
0: Oh, my God.
2: My badonk.
1: But it wasn't even like sexy. Like, a girl would never look over and be like, "Oh, look at those dance moves." I'm like, "Ooh,
2: you're not my type." You're not.
0: It's like group. It's like group. You look like group dancing.
2: Yeah, that's okay.
0: Tucker Wetmore on now.

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0: John Party. We love that he's been a part of two K923 All-Star Jams. It's Obi, Chloe, Slater. Now, question is, we got a big old fishing tournament happening this weekend. Some of y'all are looking for a reason to get out of the house. And quite frankly, your wives are looking for a reason for you to get out of the house. So why not fish? And the reason why we're fishing is for the Orange County Sheriff Department.
1: Oh, we love our first responders, those brave men and women that put on that uniform every single day. That's doing the right thing. It's local, and it's next.

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1: Doing the right thing.
2: All right, so today, something interesting for all you sportsmen out there, for all of you who do charter fishing, for those of you who just love to fish and you support law enforcement.
3: Oh, I come from a family of first responders, and I will say I've seen it firsthand, the sacrifices that not only they make, but their families make for our communities.
4: Yeah, a lot of people don't know that police officers, those brave men and women, actually do love fishing and not with guns. That's they don't want that.
2: No, but we've got a tournament that you could be a part of, and we have the guys from the Orange County Sheriff Foundation putting on this fishing tournament. What's up, Eric Sergi?
5: Good. I'm sitting here with Wayne Burdell on the board and Carmen Tarantino. Good morning. Good morning to the morning crew.
2: Oh, you got all the power players.
3: Hi, crew.
6: Hey, Chloe. How are you?
3: We're good. We're excited for you guys this weekend.
5: We're excited about it. This is the second annual, so it's really launched off pretty well.
4: I love it. So last year when we talked about it, we didn't tank it. Right?
3: Slater.
4: There's another year.
2: The first time you
4: did it. Yeah, we didn't kill it. Way to go.
5: Yes, you're absolutely right, Slater.
2: Okay, so legit, there's somebody listening right now that they don't even know about this fishing tournament taking place this weekend and where those funds go after you guys raise that money.
5: The foundation started to help first responders in Central Florida. So we do different events throughout the year that are 100% fundraising for first responders and heroes in our community.
2: So thank y'all for being a part of the car shows, the Hero Home. And now we're going to do some fishing.
6: Yeah, Obi, and there's also still time to register. It's Saturday, and have plenty of time to participate Saturday.
3: Now, do they need to have a boat to participate? Are there boats that they can go ahead and pay to be a part of, like a fishing team?
6: They can bring their own boat.
3: Okay.
6: Or they can purchase a boat that we have already lined up and ready to go.
2: Yeah, and shout out to those captains, man. They're all K92.3 listeners. They've got gear, their own boats. All you got to do is jump aboard.
6: Oh, yeah, good point. No, we're not asking to buy a boat.
4: Okay, good. I'm a big fan of Survivor, and I did make a float. It looks like
3: the float's
4: it could
3: not going to survive out there.
2: Inshore only.
4: It's made of bamboo.
3: But I love that because if someone wants to participate, they love fishing, but they don't have, let's just say, like you said, a boat or all the gear.
2: Yeah.
3: You've provided it.
5: That's correct.
2: Gentlemen, I appreciate every effort, every ounce of planning and preparation that goes into it. There's people behind the scenes that are making all the magic happen. So thank you guys, and we will see you this Saturday.
6: Good deal. Thank you.
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1: Yeah, crazy. He's officially joining the Voice crew as the newest coach joining season 30. Kelly Clarkson is going to be with him, Adam Levine, and we don't know the fourth coach just yet.
2: It's got to be Ella Langley.
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2: Huh? Aren't they always still together, Riley and Ella?
1: You're not going to put two country, right? Like it's, where they would put Ella and Riley. 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
6: I'm Channel 9 meteorologist Cassandra Crimmie, tracking a front that will bring about big changes for Central Florida today. A good 70% chance for widely scattered showers and isolated storms this afternoon. And temperatures cooler. Highs will stay in the 80s. Orlando today, a high of 85. From Channel 9 Eyewitness News and meteorologist Cassandra Crimmie.
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0: Okay, so the big question is, do you want it all quartered up? 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Do you want it in chains? Do you want it in singles?
1: We're just going to write you the check, and then you can figure out what you want to do with it. If you're getting all singles, I know where you're going.
2: I'm still thinking it's freaky.
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K92.3, Orlando's number one for new country. Just 3 days away, Morgan Wallen finally. Still the problem tour coming to Gainesville, the swamp. Everything you need to know. What time do gates open? Is parking sold out? The answer is yes. And what kind of bags are allowed? Everything you need to know right there on my page, K92.3Orlando.com/J.

K92.3, Orlando's number one for new country. Not the day to call out to skip and go to the beach. Not today. Not with today's weather. You might be getting a little bit of rain right now, but more of the rain going to be moving through this afternoon. Right around 2, 3 o'clock when you go to pick up the kids. Central Florida, about 70% chance. I really

K92.3, Orlando's number one for new country. Well, Luke Combs was sitting on top of the charts, number one, with this song, Days Like These, but somebody rudely knocked him out of that number one spot. Who was that person? It was himself, with Sleepless in a Hotel Room, picking up his 26th career number one. Days Like

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K92.3, Orlando's number one for new country. So Ella Langley's Choosin' Texas back at number one on the Billboard Hot 100. Also, this song, Be Her, at number five. So she's got two in the top ten. Actually, three. The guy you just heard, Morgan Wallen, her duet with Morgan Wallen, is at number seven. So technically, she's got three. She drinks

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Brooks and Dunn on K92.3. That song right there came out in 2003, the same year that we got cameras on phones. LeBron James was drafted into the NBA. And what were we all going to see in theaters? Finding Nemo just came out when that song was released. She said.

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Such a great song from Zach John King. It's called Get to Drinkin' on K92.3. If you're going to see Morgan Wallen Friday, Saturday in Gainesville, you'll get to see Zach John King opening up that show for him. Both nights, Ella's there on Saturday, Thomas Rhett there on Friday. 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

0: unforgettable.
1: Well, that night's going to be unforgettable for sure. 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Yep, opening up for Morgan Wallen, Zach John King, Gavin Adcock. So my question that I posted on Facebook, who do you think Morgan's going to walk out with in Gainesville at the Swamp? Number one answer, everybody thinks Tim Tebow. Number two, Steve Spurrier.

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K92.3, Orlando's number one for new country. Wasn't that long ago he was on our stage. A lot of people didn't know his name, but you know it now. Tucker Wetmore joined us at All-Star Jam and now just announced the 2026 ACM New Male Artist of the Year, his first major industry award, and he's going to be one of the live performers coming up this Sunday. ACM Awards right there coming from Vegas.

Posty, Morgan Wallen on K92.3. No tickets to go see Morgan Wallen coming up this weekend in Gainesville? Well, what if you had some help from us? If you got the K92.3 app, how about just winning $1,000? 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Right after Ashley Cook, less than 3 minutes away, Obie, Chloe, and Slater got that keyword. 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

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Ella Langley continuing to set even more records. Choosin' Texas back at number one on the Billboard Hot 100. 28 weeks on the chart. Be Her, her other song, at number five. So, yeah, she has two songs right now in the top 10 on the Billboard Hot 100. Just when

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All right, y'all ever go to a Sizzler growing up for dinner with grandma and grandpa? Guess what? Sizzler might be making a comeback. They're down to 70-some-odd restaurants from having 700 nationwide, but now they're taking those 70, they're redesigning them, reimagining them, and now they're talking about possibly making a comeback and expanding because those 70 are doing real well. Come on, man. Can we please get a Sizzler in Orlando?

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Well, unfortunately, Mitchell Tenpenny's wife, country star of her own, Megan Patrick, had to cancel her tour. Why? You'll find out next. All Access with Chloe's coming up after Morgan Wallen.

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2: It's Chloe with the All Access. Super excited for Mitchell Tenpenny. He and his wife Megan welcoming a baby girl, but the curveball that was just thrown into the mix. We'll get to it here in a minute. But first, you have today and tomorrow to ride Soarin' at Epcot before it closes for a few weeks as it's changing over to Soarin' Across America to celebrate America's 250th birthday. We'll see some of America's most famous landmarks that we know and love, the Grand Canyon, Statue of Liberty, Mount Rushmore, and Kane Brown. He is ready for us to put some miles on it in his new Nashville restaurant and bar.
3: Put some miles on it, back of the Chevy with the engine running.
2: You get the play on words I did right there. So excited for him. It opens up May 22nd, downtown Nashville. That is Memorial Day weekend. And lastly, you may have been at our Jingle Jam when Megan Patrick and her hubby Mitchell Tenpenny played. Mitchell, he just opened for Hardy at the Kia Center.
3: Yeah, there's two sides to every breakup. One's a lie and one's the truth.
2: One of my favorite songs there. So we were talking to him actually backstage, his excitement about being a girl dad, welcoming their first baby together. But Megan shared yesterday that because of some pregnancy complications, she will be canceling the rest of her summer tour dates. And all we are worried about right now is that baby and Mama Megan. They are healthy and a safe delivery. Sending lots of love and prayers to the Tenpenny family. You're up to date with the latest in the All Access. Don't forget to check out more with Obi, Chloe, and Slater during the morning show. And follow me on Instagram at Chloe Nelson.
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K92.3, Orlando's number one for new country. You ever had somebody say, I want to be somewhere on a beach talking about that song? Well, do you? You know what it's actually about, right? You ever paid close attention to the lyrics? That song is from Dierks Bentley. It's a breakup anthem. Talking about Dierks moving on from a past relationship, some carefree partying on a beach. So careful what you wish for.

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Shania. 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Shania's doing something coming up on Sunday that she has never done before on my birthday. No, it's not finally showing up to my birthday party, even though I invite her every year. She is going to be hosting the ACM Awards coming up in Vegas on Sunday. Reba's been doing it in the past, but this will be the very first year that Shania's your host.

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Well, OPD needs your help. I've heard of senior pranks before, but this one's a little ridiculous. Two men seen hopping the fence, University High School, broke into the school. You think, what, they're going for laptops, expensive stuff? Nope. They stole some ice cream and stole just over 100 hot dogs from the cafeteria.

0: 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This is my favorite reaction. 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
0: 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We don't kid when it comes to money. And no joke, got another keyword worth another $1,000. It's coming up today at 2 p.m.

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Anybody else feel like they need a second job just to be able to put all those money in those graduation announcements that you're getting? Yeah, me too. Got five just for college. I'm like, uh-oh, I need a side hustle. How about $1,000? That'll help. 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
3: 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I know it's late, but I knew you'd pick it up. Nah, I ain't

92.3, Orlando is number one for new country. Well, there's going to be some road closures Friday and Saturday in Gainesville. Parking, for the most part, is sold out. It's going to be crazy there in Gainesville. And Morgan Wallen takes over. Everything you need to know. Gates, what's the bag policy? It's right there, K92.3, Orlando.com/J. 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
1: The most prized possession that you have in your house. 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You just told us a second ago. 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

0: It's like Tommy that won $1,000. Congratulations, Tommy.
1: Oh, my God, no.
0: Yes, sir. You won.
1: Oh, man, really?
0: You won $1,000, Tommy. Congratulations. Spend it however you want it. K92.3's Paying Your Bills, another keyword to win another $1,000. Your fifth time today is coming up at 5 o'clock with Melissa.
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sure this time last year is when that song Bottle Rockets, Scotty McCreery and Hootie and the Blowfish came out, and we were all like, oh my gosh, the song of the summer. And then you blink and here we are the next year, going into summer, 100 degree weather, ready to blast that on a boat, drinking some ice cold beer, right? Carline Confessions, as you're picking your kids up from school, if you're in the car, drive safe. It is kind of dark outside, but we'll entertain you in 6 minutes.

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2: 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And it's any story that you feel like you are embarrassed of your parenting. Something that you did that you're like, oops, yeah, that was me. I taught them that or whatever. Please share so that we all don't feel as alone as we probably do in the moment. Janet and Castleberry, last weekend, her and her family went camping. And their 3-year-old has been potty trained for a little bit.

0: 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And all I hope is that every single kid in that class is too young to remember it so that he doesn't have some weird nickname all through school.
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4: 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A right lane's blocked with a crash. I-4 West past Darrell Carter Parkway causing heavy delays past the beach line. I-4 East slow past Osceola Parkway, then through downtown. You're moving smoothly on the 429, the 408, and the 417. 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I'm Dory Don.
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10: What's up, family? 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And it happens always at the worst time, and that's exactly the time that you need someone you can trust and rely on. 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It's just common sense. 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Always has. 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

It's K92.3, Orlando's number one for new country. Happy Tuesday. There has been a lot of storms around Central Florida throughout the day. I think they're going to continue into the evening. So if you are in your car, you are driving, the roads are wet,

Morgan Wallen, K92.3, and you only have three more opportunities to go to that show. Friday night with him, Thomas Rhett, Gavin Adcock, Zach John King. So tomorrow morning, when you wake up in the morning, whether it's you're in the car by 7 or you're still laying in bed by 7, you can always stream us on the K92.3 app. But 7 a.m., make sure you're listening to Obie Chloe and Slater for that clue. And if you can solve the Morgan Wallen problem, you're going to the show.

Mitchell Tenpenny, it's Q92.3. And yes, he's about to have a kid, so his life's about to drastically change. But in the meantime, his country superstar of a wife, Megan Patrick, who is used to touring all the time, has canceled the remaining shows for the rest of the year because she is struggling with this pregnancy and has said, I just need to put my health, my baby's health, and all of that first before my career. And we're here for it.

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1: right.
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1: That
3: no.
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3: Oh,
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3: my it is. 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
1: Don't worry about that. 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
3: Oh, man.
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5: 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I-4 west, right lane blocked with a crash past Darrell Carter Parkway, causing delays past the beach line. I-4 east delays from Osceola Parkway to 535. 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
32: On Channel 9, Chief Meteorologist Tom Terry. Active thunderstorms, wet and slow and go for the afternoon and evening commutes. We have a weather alert day in effect. Could see some severe weather. We're watching things very closely with dual-pole Doppler 9 radar. Scattered storms continue again on Wednesday afternoon before we dry out late this week. From Severe Weather Center 9, I'm Certified Chief Meteorologist Tom Terry.
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It's K92.3, Orlando's number one for new country. Make sure Sunday night you're watching the ACM Awards. Shania Twain is hosting. It's going to be pretty wild to see that because usually it's like a Lainey Wilson or a Luke Bryan. So love that they're bringing back a superstar from, you know, the 2000s that we get to see again. And this guy, Tucker Wetmore, took home New Male Artist of the Year.

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Josh Ross, Kid 92.3. And did you know Joshua was actually one of the top names for baby boys from the years 1983 all the way to 2008? 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Ella is not on the list yet, but I have a feeling after this girl blew up in country music, a lot of people.

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3: 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Heads up for a crash on the on-ramp I-4 West to the turnpike. A right shoulder is blocked, causing slowdowns. I-4 West delays past the beach line, then 192 to Champions Gate. I-4 East, stop and go from Osceola Parkway past Sand Lake Road. Turnpike southbound, heavy past the 417. 417 southbound, slowdowns approaching World Center Drive. 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
14: What's up, family? 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
18: Starting at 4 on Channel 9 Eyewitness News, thunderstorms are widespread across the entire area. Chief Meteorologist Tom Terry has the latest track on this busy weather day. Plus, a viral trend is leading to teens gathering in masses across Central Florida, leading to arrests. What police and businesses are doing to fight this latest viral trend. And Channel 9 continues to dig into the data breach that affected schools across the country, how your data may have been compromised, and the likelihood of another breach. Today, starting at 4 on Channel 9 Eyewitness News.
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I'm telling you, there are so many artists that own bars and restaurants on Broadway in Nashville. And there's another artist that's being added to that list. I'll tell you who in 6 minutes during the All Access. This guy, Jason Aldean, has one. She said.

Hey, this is Dan and Shay. The story behind Say So, we sat down with a few of our buddies. We were telling stories and talking about struggles with mental health or whatever it is. Amazing message of hope that this song brings, that there's always somebody there. I know this song is going to help a lot of people because it helps us. Orlando's number one new country, K92.3.

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3: It's Chloe with the All Access. Super excited for Mitchell Tenpenny. He and his wife Megan welcoming a baby girl, but the curveball that was just thrown into the mix. We'll get to it here in a minute. But first, you have today and tomorrow to ride Soarin' at Epcot before it closes for a few weeks as it's changing over to Soarin' Across America to celebrate America's 250th birthday. We'll see some of America's most famous landmarks that we know and love, the Grand Canyon, Statue of Liberty, Mount Rushmore, and Kane Brown. He is ready for us to put some miles on it in his new Nashville restaurant and bar.
4: Put some miles on it, back of the Chevy with the engine running.
3: You get the play on words I did right there. So excited for him. It opens up May 22nd, downtown Nashville. That is Memorial Day weekend. And lastly, you may have been at our Jingle Jam when Megan Patrick and her hubby Mitchell Tenpenny played. Mitchell, he just opened for Hardy at the Kia Center.
4: Yeah, there's two sides to every breakup. One's a lie and one's the truth.
3: One of my favorite songs there. So we were talking to him actually backstage, his excitement about being a girl dad, welcoming their first baby together. But Megan shared yesterday that because of some pregnancy complications, she will be canceling the rest of her summer tour dates. And all we are worried about right now is that baby and Mama Megan. They are healthy and a safe delivery. Sending lots of love and prayers to the Tenpenny family. You're up to date with the latest in the All Access. Don't forget to check out more with OB, Chloe, and Slater during the morning show. And follow me on Instagram at Chloe Nelson.
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5: 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Three right lanes are blocked with a crash. I-4 East at Lee Road, your stop and go from Parr Street. I-4 West, slow through downtown past the beach line. Heavy 192 to Champions Gate. Turnpike southbound, heavy delays past the 417. Heads up for a crash, Landstar Boulevard at Town Center Boulevard. 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
24: I'm Channel 9 Chief Meteorologist Tom Terry. Active thunderstorms, wet and slow and go for the afternoon and evening commutes. We have a weather alert day in effect. Could see some severe weather. We're watching things very closely with dual pole Doppler 9 radar. Scattered storms continue again on Wednesday afternoon before we dry out late this week. From Severe Weather Center 9, I'm Certified Chief Meteorologist Tom Terry.
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Morgan Wallen, K92.3, and I promise after this weekend, you will not have to hear me talk about this anymore. But if you are still trying to get your hands on Morgan Wallen tickets, the only way you can do that is with K92.3. Right now, well, not right now, but I'm saying like this week only. You got three more days, 7 a.m. hour with Obi, Chloe, and Slater through Friday.

Luke Combs, K92.3. He just graduated from Appalachian State University. Like, actually got a degree, wore a cap and gown, walked across the stage. And what I just have a hard time picturing is Luke Combs sitting in front of the computer taking an exam or, like, studying at the kitchen table. I don't know. I can't wrap my mind around it.

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1: 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I'd act

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Obi, Chloe, and Slater are going to jump in here and tell you exactly what word to put on that Q92.3 app to win.

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You know, we are coming up to graduations. We're coming up to all of these end of the school year activities, parties, and an extra $1,000 right now would be perfect, right? 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

92.3, Orlando's number one for new country. 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
4: 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And always will.
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10: The Countdown Quiz, before we get into those top five songs in Orlando, Dustin Lynch, Island H2O, he's doing a DJ club set Memorial Day weekend, Friday, kicking off the whole weekend. But let's not forget what that weekend is about. Who does Memorial Day honor? I want to make sure to showcase this a little bit.

Morgan Wallen, number four on the countdown quiz. It's Get 82.3. And just a reminder, all this week and next week, leading up to Memorial Day weekend, getting you these tickets to see Dustin Lynch out at Island H2O for his DJ club set. He will be there, and it will be epic. So, Josh Ross now, number three. It's Hate How You Look.

0: you know, you know. But if you really know, you win.
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Backseat driver at number two, that was Kane Brown on the countdown quiz, Kid 82.3. And Zach in Sorrento, our winner of these four tickets to Island H2O, seeing Dustin Lynch and his DJ club set. Memorial Day weekend, which is a weekend to honor our fallen soldiers. Let's not forget that in the midst of all the fun that we're going to have, there's a reason we get to have that fun. We have people fight for our freedom, make the ultimate sacrifice. So just want to make sure that was said. Tucker Wetmore now at number one. It's Brunette.

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3: 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One call does it all. Stop and go delays on the turnpike northbound from I-4 to the 429-408 westbound slowdowns approaching the turnpike. I-4 west, heavy through downtown past the beach line, then 192 to Champions Gate. 417 southbound delays approaching World Center Drive. If your AC is making funny noises, just needs a once-over, or your home isn't as cool as it used to be, visit advancedairandheat.com. 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That's traffic. Dory Don.
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26: I'm Channel 9 Chief Meteorologist Tom Terry. Active thunderstorms, wet and slow and go for the afternoon and evening commutes. We have a weather alert day in effect. Could see some severe weather. We're watching things very closely with dual pole Doppler 9 radar. Scattered storms continue again on Wednesday afternoon before we dry out late this week. From Severe Weather Center 9, I'm Certified Chief Meteorologist Tom Terry.
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As your Tuesday is coming to an end, just a reminder that tomorrow we're back at paying your bills five times a day. 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And if you have that K92.3 app, we'll even send out reminders so you don't forget.

Cardi right there. It's Kid 92.3 and his BFF and major songwriting partner, Morgan Wallen, going to be taking over UF in Gainesville this weekend, Friday and Saturday. And if you have been dying to go to the Friday night show with Thomas Rhett, well, you're in luck. They have three more pairs of tickets tomorrow.

The weather today was nasty. Nasty. I mean, this is just the beginning. Hurricane season literally starts in like 3 weeks. So make sure you are prepped for that season. Right now, apparently everything is tax-free with hurricane supplies. That's a permanent rule now. So take advantage and go. I ain't coming to your house.

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3: 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Two right lanes are blocked with a crash. I-4 eastbound approaching Colonial Drive causing heavy backups. I-4 west, slow past the beach line, heavy 192 to Champions Gate. John Young Parkway southbound, two right lanes blocked with a crash at Sand Lake Road. A crash Lake Underhill Road westbound at 434. 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

0: K92.3, if you missed the big news on Riley Green, yes, he's got on-screen kisses on his TV show, Marshalls. That was a headline. But the bigger one is that he is now a coach on The Voice, and it will be very interesting to see him in a role like that. I'm excited. He's also up for Male Artist of the Year at the ACMs, happening Sunday night. It's changed my mind.
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4: 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Heads up for a crash, I-4 East approaching Lee Road, a right shoulder is blocked. Also a crash, I-4 Eastbound blocking a right shoulder before Colonial Drive causing slowdowns. I-4 West delays past the beach line, heavy 192 to Champions Gate. Two right lanes blocked with a crash, John Young Parkway southbound at Sand Lake Road. 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
0: I'm Channel 9 Chief Meteorologist Tom Terry. Active thunderstorms, wet and slow and go for the afternoon and evening commutes. We have a weather alert day in effect. Could see some severe weather. We're watching things very closely with dual pole Doppler 9 radar. Scatter storms continue again on Wednesday afternoon before we dry out late this week. From Severe Weather Center 9, I'm Certified Chief Meteorologist Tom Terry.
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